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0: 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You know it's all about Tropical Spice stuff. Radio. This one is a bombshell. Wayne Wonder said that.
1: I'm gonna say Hollanda. One way it's spelled when I see Pearl. Big Ziggs.

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1: 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This one is a bombshell. 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
1: Dedicate to all sophisticated girl watching out. All no, I'm Scott. 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
0: 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I mean the ones. 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Kiss her, touch her, squeeze her buns. The girl's afraid she drive a Jeep and live on the beach. I'm okay. I won't play. I love the bait. Just like I
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1: Yes, Naya. Cool, Naya. Who am I? Just a girl, them sugar. All right. Here I know. Oh, na, na, na, na, na, na, na, na, na, na, na. Oh, na, na, na, na, na.
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Take us wherever you go. Yeah. The most beautiful woman in the world. Yes, my African girl. And I want you to know. Blessing going out to Selectoras Aija. Welcome aboard. Blessing going out to you and the family. Yes, indeed. As we move on, waste no time this wonderful day. Every little minute count, every split seconds. We cannot waste it.

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I'm telling you, the vice of the cool ruler from back them time, the vice is so silk and smooth. You're hearing every lyrics so smooth to your ears. I'm telling you, man. All right. The music could never fade. The good music could never fade. All right. This is Tropical Spice Radio, and this is a reggae. It's a live show. You know, we bring it 100% reggae music every Saturday, right here from 10 a.m. to 12 p.m. All right. You listen to some music when you heard in a long time. You know, stimulate that mind when the time come. Blessing going out to each and everyone, to the east, west, north, and south. Yes, indeed. This is what I'm talking about. Let's move on. This song I'm about to play, Dreadlocks Girl. This one coming from Sammy Dread again. Trust me, Sammy Dread was one of the biggest artists from back in the days. You know, his name never ring a bell into people's ears sometimes. But the music stimulates your mind when the time comes. You know? And this is why we call it the Reggae's Alive Show. Bring you this beautiful music to make you listen and enjoy the moment when the time comes. All right? Let's move on and keep it rocking.

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These things fade. 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

Yes, indeed. Blessing going out to China. Big up to Father Ghost. Yes, indeed. There's a big Dennis Brown. The next song I'm about to play, remember, speak the truth and speak it forever. Something different this wonderful day. Enjoying the vibe. This is a Reggae's Alive show, 100% reggae music. We're here every Saturday from 10 a.m. to 12 p.m. All right, share that link, share that blessing. Yes, indeed. Welcome back in this studio. Yes, sometimes you fade away for a minute and you come right back. You know, the music is life. I always remember that. The music stimulates someone's mind, saving someone's life. As we're talking right now, the music is power plus blessing when the time come. All right, so share the blessing, share the link, share the love. All right, to friends and family when the time come. Let's move on.

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This one coming from Burning Spear. 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

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Burn the wicked ever. 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

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I'm about to give you a next Peter Tosh. This one name Equal Rights and Justice. We're still looking for the Equal Rights and Justice. The time is going away and we still messing with the time. We need to wisen up and look up to the light. All right? Be smart in these days. It's nothing changing. It's nothing changing. All right? So be smart. 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

I'm telling you, and Justice, this artist was a real, real, real icon. Trust me. Certain artists come and make that impact and stimulate your mind, you know what I mean? Put the reality, show you the right way to roll. But guess what? We ignore a lot of things. We keep fighting against brothers and sisters. Don't make no sense, right? We need equal rights. And the only way we could do that is all our meds together and make it happen. The next song we're about to play, trust me, this one coming from Burning Spear, Rocking Time. All right, and that's it. And so we move up to a different level and keep the vibes keep pouring down. All right, it's just some reality. We need to open up the minds when the time comes. It's so much of things happening under your nose and you can't even realize. All right, give thanks for life every day, every time, every minute, every split seconds when you have a chance. All right, life is so sweet. Life is so important, very important. Remember that. All right, once you have life, you could do anything you want to do. You could change the time we're living in. You could make it a difference, believe it. Voice of Burning Spear. Yes indeed.

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We're here to entertain, here to open up the minds.

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People dropping like flies.

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4: 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Very big songs. And this is one of them.

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And when you listen to this next tune,

I'm telling you, it'll always be a worrisome problem. We cannot get rid of thieves and robbers. It build up the system. This is how the system generates. You know what I'm saying? I'm telling you, this is how the system generates. It's a cycle. It's a wrong and wrong cycle. It never end, and it could not end. Everybody bringing money. The lawyers need to eat. The police need to eat. I'm telling you, the judge need to eat.

You really have to understand the system and stop stressing out yourself. Stressing, trust me, it will put you in no way. Just study the system. All right, sit back, study the system, and you go by the system. Smooth and nice. It's easy like that. Like 1, 2, 3. Easy like do re mi. Believe me. Yes, indeed. This is the Reggae Zone Live Show. You know, we do it every Saturday from 10 a.m. to 12 p.m. We bring that blessing. We show that love. We entertain. We open up the eyes. You know, we touch on certain things about the health. When the time comes, you know, it's that important to take good care of yourself when the time comes. All right. Don't forget that. Share the love. Share the blessing when the time comes. Respect going out to the East, West, North, and South at this moment. It doesn't matter where you're listening from. This is Tropical Spice Radio. And we bring that love. Don't forget, tomorrow, every Sunday, you catch Selector Ras Aija on the Cool Running Show. Yes, it's a wonderful show. He bring you that live in concert. something, right? Give you a little bit of everything, you know what I mean? Trust me, it's very entertaining from 3 p.m. to 5 p.m. every Sunday. So you log into that with the Cool Running Show with Ras Selector Aija. Selector Ras Aija. Let me make sure I mention the name the right way. All right. Don't forget. Yes, indeed. Big up to DJ Sashi Cool. Right now, he will be back in the mix. Yes, on the midday spice when the time come. All right. So enjoy your little vacation, my brother. I know you soon come back. Yes, indeed. Bless up to DJ Mike and DJ Sashi Cool on the Midday Spice. All right. So let's go. Keep the vibes. Keep pumping. All right. Yes, I. This is a regular live show. If you're not logging in for the first time, my name is Selector Bluff on the ones and threes. All right.

0: 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Yes, sir, yeah. Bushman.
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Yes, Capitan, yes, yes, indeed. Too much of fiery burn this wonderful day. 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Yes, this is a regular live show. 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Better believe that. The music is right. Don't forget the mixes on the exclusive mix that you could select your own mix when the time come. 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Yes, indeed. Don't forget, every day, Tropical Spice Radio have it going on. Don't forget the mixes. All right. The music is right. Okay, just share the love, share the link. The time is winding down. All right, respect and love going out to each and everyone on this wonderful day. Really appreciate that love. 24/7, 48/14. Yes, indeed. Yes, I let's flow on some love zone right now. And we, you know what I mean, carry it out in that powerful way. Keep the love generating all the time, 24/7. All right, love your brothers, love your sisters. Don't forget your health is your wealth. Always remember that, all right. Yes, I welcome back myself when the time come from the missing in action. Yes, indeed. All right. Don't forget tomorrow, the Cool Running Show from 3 p.m. to 5 p.m. with the only Ras Aija. Fireman! Big up yourself, my brother. Yes, I am. Love and love all the time to each and every one. All right?

All right, I need an address on this event. It's going down September Labor Day weekend, which is the 5th. All right, 592 is my DNA. All right, the return of the 592. It used to be a year to year, always nice. It's all white. Come out and have a good time. Yes, indeed. Brooklyn, we all over to Jersey on that weekend. All right. Later on, I'll talk about the address. I keep looking for the address. What we need, all we need is love.

yesterday, today, the annual fish fry. Yes, today going down crazy. G6 book and come from on this today.

Thursday, 112 Colman Avenue, Irvington, New Jersey. Yes, indeed. Come out, enjoy. Believe me. Believe me. Cummins Avenue. Let me get it together right. It's 112 Cummins Avenue, Irvington, New Jersey. All right. 592 is my DNA. It's all white. And you come out with your white

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All right, trust me, the food is well put together. It's 220-10, 139 Avenue. That's Queens, Fun City, Queens.

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1: Hi, I'm calling because my husband is stuck on the side of the highway. He said he was going to call me back after he finished putting the gas in. And I kept calling and kept calling. He wasn't answering. Eventually, after 10 minutes of calling, the phone eventually cut off.
0: You do have an incident on the highway, but I can't confirm if that's your husband or not.
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0: 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You know it's all about Tropical Spice stuff. Radio. This one is a bombshell. Wayne Wonder said that.
1: I'm gonna say Orlando. One way it's spelled when I see Pearl. 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

0: things seems rough, don't quit. 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